0: through.
1: No, I didn't see you.
0: And I didn't see you.
1: And we didn't see a thing.
0: George, I know I didn't hear you tell that blonde that you weren't married.
1: No.
0: I know I didn't see you hiding your wedding ring either, did I?